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1: The news read by Tanvi Khurana. Prime Minister Narendra Modi will reach Gothenburg today on a two-day visit to Sweden, marking a historic milestone in the deepening alliance between New Delhi and Stockholm. Mr. Modi will hold bilateral talks with his Swedish counterpart Ulf Kristersson to review the entire gamut of bilateral relations and explore new avenues of cooperation to enhance bilateral trade as well as collaboration in green transition, AI, emerging technologies, startups, resilient supply chains, defense, space, climate action, and people-to-people ties. The two prime ministers will also address the European Roundtable for Industry, a leading pan-European business leaders forum, along with President of the European Commission, Ursula von der Leyen. This engagement represents the third leg of the prime minister's broader European tour. Earlier, Prime Minister Modi undertook a series of engagements on his visit to the Netherlands yesterday, ranging from community interactions to a meeting with the Dutch royal family. Addressing a community program in The Hague, the Prime Minister said the world is facing a series of unprecedented challenges, including the COVID-19 pandemic, ongoing conflicts, and an emerging energy crisis. He cautioned that failure to address these challenges swiftly could reverse global development gains and push large sections of the population into poverty. Prime Minister Narendra Modi also underlined India's growing global role, describing the country as a land of opportunities in the 21st century that is driven by both technology and human values.
2: 21st sadi ka Bharat avsaron ki bhumi hai. Bharat technology driven bhi hai aur humanity driven bhi hai. 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
1: The Joint Parliamentary Committee on One Nation, One Election Bill held extensive consultations in Bengaluru with political parties, legal fraternity and civil society yesterday. Briefing media persons, the chairman of the committee, P.P. Chaudhary, informed that the objections and recommendations are being collected by the JPC during their visits to different states. On challenges posed by the proposal, he said that synchronizing elections will need to prematurely dissolve a few state assemblies and resolve issues arising out of anti-defection laws, no confidence motion and president rule. The Archaeological Survey of India, ASI, has granted the Hindus an unrestricted access to the monument at Bhojshala complex in Dhar district of Madhya Pradesh for worship and other purposes. The ASI's decision came a day after the Madhya Pradesh High Court ruled that Bhojshala in Dhar was a temple of goddess Saraswati. Within days of levying high custom duties on precious metals, government has imposed import curbs on silver. The Directorate General of Foreign Trade in a notification said the import policy for silver, including silver plated with gold and platinum, are revised from free to restricted with immediate effect. Delhi government has taken a significant decision to reduce the value-added tax on aviation turbine fuel in the national capital from 25% to 7%. Delhi Chief Minister Rekha Gupta said that the decision has been taken in line with the Prime Minister Narendra Modi's emphasis on strengthening connectivity and economic activity with the objective of providing relief to the aviation

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0: 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During the talks, the two leaders reviewed cooperation across sectors, including trade, defence, technology, water management, clean energy, healthcare, and education. Several agreements were also signed to deepen collaboration in priority areas. Announcing the elevation of ties to a strategic partnership, Prime Minister Modi said, India-Netherlands ties had witnessed significant progress over the last decade and described the Netherlands as one of India's key European partners.
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0: Highlighting cooperation in sectors such as water management, healthcare and education, Mr. Modi said democratic values, market economy and responsible behaviour are part of our common approach. Calling for greater collaboration in emerging sectors, Prime Minister Modi said India and the Netherlands should combine Dutch expertise with India's speed and skill to expand cooperation in innovation, sustainability, investment and defence.
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0: Prime Minister Narendra Modi will reach Gothenburg today on a two-day visit to Sweden, marking a historic milestone in the deepening alliance between New Delhi and Stockholm. Mr. Modi will hold bilateral talks with his Swedish counterpart, Ulf Kristersson, to review the entire gamut of bilateral relations and explore new avenues of cooperation to enhance bilateral trade as well as collaboration in green transition, AI, emerging technologies, startups, resilient supply chains, defense, space, climate action, and people-to-people ties. The two prime ministers will also address the European Roundtable for Industry, a leading pan-European business leaders forum, along with President of the European Commission, Ursula von der Leyen. This engagement represents the third leg of the Prime Minister's broader European tour and his first visit to the continent since the landmark India-European Union Free Trade Agreement, FTA, took effect in January 2026. The visit follows a high growth trajectory in economic engagement with bilateral trade reaching a record $7.75 billion in 2025 and Swedish FDI into India totaling $2.8 billion between 2000 and 2025. More from our correspondent.
2: Sweden, one of the world's most innovative economies, finds a natural synergy with India's digital talent pool. Currently, over 280 Swedish companies operate in India, while 75 Indian firms have established themselves in Sweden. A unique highlight of the visit is the joint address by the Prime Minister to the European Roundtable for Industry alongside the European Commission President. Defence and security cooperations have evolved into a central pillar moving towards industrial integration. This relationship is anchored in a 2009 Defence Cooperative Agreement and 2019 General Security Agreement. Industrial trust is exemplified by Swedish major establishing a fully owned production facility in Haryana under Make in India. It may be noted that such investment drive local employment and capacity building. Collaboration in artificial intelligence and emerging technologies provide the bedrock of this partnership. Future cooperation prioritizes AI, digital and the Internet of Things. Furthermore, the two nations are collaborating on space exploration with the Swedish Institute of Space Physics providing instruments for ISRO's Venus Orbiter mission. The green energy transition is central to the bilateral agenda. A standout success is the LEAD IT initiative launched in 2019 to guide the heavy industries towards a low-carbon economy. It may be noted that at COP28,

0: two prime ministers launched Lead IT 2.0, emphasizing technology transfer and the industry transition platform to mobilize technical support. Sakshi Singh, Akashwani News, Gothenburg, Sweden.
1: India and Sweden share a legacy of trade and people-to-people ties spanning over a century, rooted in mutual respect, peaceful coexistence, and the principle of ahimsa. This deep-rooted bond is marked by historic milestones such as the centenary of Nobel laureate Rabindranath Tagore's 1926 visit to Sweden. Today, this relationship is evolving from its cultural foundation into a robust industrial and economic partnership. In a conversation with Akashwani, Indian Ambassador to Sweden Anurag Bhushan emphasizes that the Prime Minister's upcoming visit is set to further cement the ties between the two nations.
2: We have a very long-standing partnership with Sweden on defence, but this relationship has now outgrown from a buyer-seller relationship to more of defence partners. And both countries, companies, each other, India and Sweden, they are looking to co-develop and co-produce equipment. They have been galvanized by Honourable Prime Minister's initiative, such as Atmanirbhar Bharat, Make in India, and also infrastructure development that has happened.
1: Within days of levying high customs duties on precious metals, the government has imposed import curbs on silver. The Directorate General of Foreign Trade in a notification said the import policy for silver, including silver plated with gold and platinum, are revised from free to restricted with immediate effect. The government on Wednesday had hiked import duty on precious metals from 6% to 15%. The goods under restricted category needs government license for imports. The Delhi government has taken a significant decision to reduce the value-added tax on aviation turbine fuel in the national capital from 25% to 7%. Delhi Chief Minister Rekha Gupta said that the decision has been taken in line with Prime Minister Narendra Modi's emphasis on strengthening connectivity and economic activity with the objective of providing relief to the aviation sector, promoting tourism and logistics activities. The Chief Minister informed that the concessional rate will initially remain in force for a period of 6 months. This is Akashwani giving you the news. For quick news updates round the clock, follow us on our X handle at AIR News Alerts. And for details of stories and more, log on to our website www.newsonair.gov.in and download News on AIR app. The Archaeological Survey of India, ASI, has granted the Hindus an unrestricted access to the monument at Bhotshala complex in Dhar district of Madhya Pradesh for worship and other purposes. The ASI's decision came a day after the Madhya Pradesh High Court ruled that Bhotshala in Dhar was a temple of goddess Saraswati. More from our correspondent.
3: Quoting the ASI's order, an official said that Bhotshala was a center of learning and research on Sanskrit language, grammar and literature, beside being a temple. The official further said that the Hindu community shall have an unrestricted access to the complex in connection with the ancient practice of learning and worship of goddess Saraswati. Earlier on Friday, the Madhya Pradesh High Court declared that the Bhotshala complex in Dhar district is a temple dedicated to goddess Saraswati, and the center and ASI can decide on its administration and management. The High Court's Indore bench also quashed the April 7, 2003 order of the Archaeological Survey of India that allowed Muslims to offer namaz inside the Bhotshala complex every Friday. The bench, which was hearing the case, also said that Muslim community, which called the 11th century ASI protected monument Kamal Mola Mosque, may approach the state government for allotment of separate land in the district for construction of a mosque. Abhinav Goyal, Akashwani, Bhopal.
1: Central Bureau of Investigation has arrested another key accused from Pune in connection with the NEET paper leak case. The accused, Professor Manisha Mandhare, is a botany teacher at a college in Pune. According to the CBI, National Testing Agency had appointed her as an expert in the examination process. Earlier on 14th of May, another accused, Manisha Vaghmare, was also arrested from Pune. Both the accused were produced before a Pune court yesterday and later taken to Delhi for further investigation. The R.G. Carr Medical College rape and murder case will be heard by the division bench of Justice Shompa Sarkar and Justice Tirthankar Ghosh of the Calcutta High Court. Earlier this week, Justice Raj Shekhar Mantha and Justice Rai Chattopadhyay recused themselves from the case, citing heavy roster. Sanjay Roy, the lone convicted in this case, was sentenced to life imprisonment in January 2025. The India Meteorological Department, IMD, said that the southwest monsoon has advanced into some parts of Arabian Sea, Bay of Bengal, many parts of Andaman Sea and Andaman Islands, and entire Nicobar Islands. According to the IMD, southwest monsoon is likely to set in over Kerala on the 26th of this month. In badminton, Indian pair of Sattvic Sairaj Ranki Reddy and Chirag Shetty will face Indonesian duo Leo Roli Karnatko and Daniel Martin in the men's doubles final of Thailand Open in Bangkok today. This will be the Indian pair's first final of the season and their third final appearance at the tournament, having won the title in 2019 and 2024. Earlier, the Indian duo stormed into the men's doubles final after defeating Malaysia's Goh Si Fei and Nurizuddin in a thrilling semi-final clash by 19-21, 22-20, 21-16. And now for a look at today's newspapers, it's over to Tanvi Khurana.
4: Thank you, Sunil. Pune botany professor held for NEET leak was NTA's subject expert, is the top headline in the Indian Express. She is the second member of the National Testing Agency's paper-setting committee who allegedly disclosed botany and zoology questions at coaching classes she conducted at her Pune residence, writes the Hindustan Times. The Asian Age reports that the Narcotics Control Bureau has seized the first ever consignment of Captagon, also known as jihadi drug, worth 182 crore rupees on way to the Middle East. In its editorial piece titled Plugging Leaks, the Statesman argues that recurring examination paper leaks in India are not merely policing failures but signs of a deeply outdated and fragile exam system. It says the answer lies not in harsher punishment alone but in the thorough redesign using secure, adaptive and carefully tested technological systems alongside stronger institutional transparency and accountability. The editorial warns that unless India reforms how competitive exams are conceived and administered, public trust in merit itself will continue to erode. Dailies have prominently reported the decision of the Netherlands to return 11th century Chola era plates to India. The Tribune, calling it a moment heavy with history and symbolism, writes that the Leiden University announced its decision to return the plates after an official inquiry concluded that they were taken during the Dutch colonial rule without the consent of their rightful custodians. And finally, an elephant has given birth to twin calves at the Corbett Tiger Reserve, reports Hindustan Times. Wildlife experts have described it as a rare event among elephants. And with that, it's back to you, Sunil.
1: Thank you, Tanvi. And now before we end the bulletin, the headlines once again. India and the Netherlands elevate their ties to strategic partnership following talks between Prime Minister Narendra Modi and his Dutch counterpart, Rob Jetten. Prime Minister Modi to reach Gothenburg today on a two-day visit to Sweden to hold talks with his Swedish counterpart Ulf Kristersson. Archaeological Survey of India allows Hindus unrestricted access to Bhotshala Temple after Madhya Pradesh High Court verdict. Government imposes curbs on import of silver, moves it to restricted category. Delhi government decides to reduce value-added tax on aviation turbine fuel in national capital from 25% to 7%. And in badminton, Indian duo Sattvic Sairaj Ranki Reddy and Chirag Shetty to face Indonesian pair in men's doubles final of Thailand Open in Bangkok today. And with that, we end the morning news. Have a nice day.

This is Akashvani Shillong, the Northeast News Bulletin, read by Rikinti Marwin. Before we begin, the headlines. Meghalaya Chief Minister Conrad Sangma calls for resetting ties between India and Bangladesh. Sikkim celebrates its 51st statehood. Vice President C.P. Radhakrishnan highlights Sikkim's pivotal role in Viksit Bharat campaign. And Nagaland Governor and Chief Minister extend greetings to the people of Sikkim on the occasion of Statehood Day. And now the news in details. India and Bangladesh have initiated dialogue at the local level to reset ties, Meghalaya Chief Minister Conrad Sangma said, while calling for reviving people-to-people engagement and trade between the two countries. Speaking to newsmen, Conrad Sangma reminded people of the historical cooperation between the two countries, including India's support to Bangladesh during difficult times. He also called for more cultural exchanges and reopening of border huts that were shut in the aftermath of the 2024 political unrest in the neighbouring country. Sangma's remark come at a time when India and Bangladesh are seeking to restore momentum in bilateral engagement after relations were strained following the ouster of former Bangladesh Prime Minister Sheikh Hasina and the subsequent transition in Dhaka, during which political level interactions with New Delhi remained limited. Sikkim, the 22nd state of Union of India, celebrated its 51st statehood on Saturday. Vice President C.P. Radhakrishnan graced the program as chief guest. Speaking on the occasion, C.P. Radhakrishnan congratulated people of Sikkim while recalling the first chief minister of Sikkim, Kazi Ledup Dorji. He also pointed out that the contribution of Sikkim will be crucial for the vision of Viksit Bharat by 2047. He also virtually inaugurated several key development projects, including an alternative highway connecting West Bengal and Sikkim, besides several other development projects for six districts of Sikkim. Chief Secretary Ravindra Telang also read out Prime Minister of India Narendra Modi's heartfelt message to people of Sikkim on its 51st statehood day. The program was also attended by Union Minister of Communication and Development of Northeastern Region Jyotiraditya M. Sindhya. Nagaland Governor Nandkishore Yadav and Chief Minister Naifur Rio have extended greetings to the people of Sikkim on the occasion of the 51st Sikkim Statehood Day. Governor Yadav said, Sikkim, known for its breathtaking natural beauty, rich cultural heritage and warm hospitality, stands as a shining example of peace, progress and sustainable development. Wishing happiness, prosperity and well-being to the people of Sikkim, the governor hoped that the state continue to prosper and achieve greater heights in the years to come. Extending statehood greetings, Chief Minister Naifur Rio expressed hope that the state continue to advance on the path of harmony, progress and well-being for all. Union Environment Minister Bhupendra Yadav has said that two satellite-tagged Amur falcons have begun their returned migration from southern Africa to Far East Asia via India. In a social media post, Bhupendra Yadav noted that these birds have undertaken a non-stop flight to nearly 6,000 kilometers from Somalia to northeast. He informs that the birds were satellite-tagged in their stopover site, Chuan Lam, in Tamengrong district of Manipur in November last year as part of a community-led conservation initiative supported by the Ministry of Environment, Forests and Climate Change. He also noted that a young female falcon named Alang is currently crossing the Arabian Sea towards India's west coast and is expected to complete the non-stop journey in about 3 days with favorable tailwinds. The initiative has generated important insights into the migration patterns of this incredibly small raptor and strengthened conservation efforts for the species in northeast India. Assam Chief Minister Himanta Biswa Sarma on Saturday inaugurated India's first AI-powered digital banking branch of Slice Small Finance Bank at GS Road in Guwahati. Speaking on the occasion, Dr. Sarma said the digitally enabled banking branch marks another important step towards building a more inclusive financial ecosystem for both urban and under-reserved communities. He said the investment reflects the kind of innovation-driven development the Assam government has been encouraging for several years. The Chief Minister also described the partnership between the state government and the Slice Small Finance Bank as a meaningful collaboration that would strengthen financial inclusion in the state. The next generation banking facility combined physical and digital banking services through AI self-service kiosks, paperless cash deposits and withdrawals, and simplified digital onboarding processes.
A World Bank team on Saturday visited Sora to review the implementation of key healthcare and adolescent welfare initiatives being carried out under the Meghalaya Health Project and the Meghalaya Multisectoral Project for Adolescent Wellbeing, Empowerment and Resilience. The team visited the Sora Community Health Center to witness its transformation from a high-performing CHC into a first referral unit functioning as a hub under the service delivery redesigned initiative supported by the Meghalaya Health Project. The delegation also visited Pomlom Primary Health Center to assess the implementation of health and wellness programs in rural areas. As part of the review of Empower initiatives, the World Bank team visited Chera Presbyterian School, where they observed adolescent well-being sessions focused on awareness, resilience building, and holistic development among young people. Manipur Chief Minister Yumnam Khemchand Singh has lauded Prime Minister Narendra Modi for accomplishing his dream project to establish the country's only prestigious national sports university in Manipur. The statement came from Chief Minister after Chief Minister visited National Sports University at Kurtruk in Imphal West District to assess the status of the ongoing infrastructure development works at the university. A meeting was later also held where the Chief Minister was briefed on the current status of the construction work being taken up at the university. The Chief Minister was informed that the new campus will house a total of 60 faculty residential units. The campus is also equipped with a multi-purpose sports hall spread across the ground and first floors. The total intake capacity of students of the campus will be around 1,300 and the project is targeted to be completed by the end of this year. Tripura Chief Minister Dr. Manik Saha has stressed the importance of proper utilization of water resources through modern technology alongside infrastructure development. He made the remarks after inaugurating the state-level data center set up by the Water Resources Department at Visheshwaraiya Complex in Kujuband, Agartala on Saturday. The Chief Minister said such a data center is highly important and timely for monitoring the groundwater situation across the state. He noted that Tripura has adequate groundwater reserves but emphasized that scientific and proper utilization of the resources is essential. Dr. Saha said the data center would play a significant role in collecting and preserving information related to irrigation and agriculture, maintenance of dams and effective utilization of river water. Highlighting the department's contribution, the Chief Minister said its role in reconstruction of vulnerable dams, irrigation and flood control has been satisfactory. In a significant move to strengthen the law and order framework in Tripura, the Ministry of Home Affairs has officially sanctioned the raising of an additional India Reserve Battalion. The centre has sanctioned a one-time financial grant of 50 crore for its establishment and up to 30 crore for infrastructure development. This new unit, which follows standard federal protocols for equipment and deployment, will primarily focus on counter-insurgency operations and border guarding, with the centre retaining the authority to deploy these personnel anywhere across the country as needed. The Agnivir Recruitment Common Entrance Examination for the recruiting year 2027 will be conducted from June 1st to June 12th at various designated examination centres across the region. All eligible candidates of Arunachal Pradesh who have successfully registered for the Agnivir recruitment process are advised to download their admit cards from the official recruitment website within the stipulated timeline and carefully verify the details. And before we wind up, the news headlines once again. Meghalaya Chief Minister Conrad Sama calls for resetting ties between India and Bangladesh. Sikkim celebrates its 51st statehood day. Vice President C.P. Radhakrishnan highlights Sikkim's pivotal role in Viksit Bharat campaign. Nagaland Governor and Chief Minister extend greetings to the people of Sikkim on the occasion of statehood day. With that, we end the Northeast News Bulletin from Akashvani Shillong. Have a nice day.

ꯊꯧꯔꯝ ꯁꯟꯗꯣꯛꯇꯨꯅ ꯇꯥꯍꯟꯖꯔꯤꯕꯁꯤ ꯑꯀꯥꯁꯕꯥꯅꯤ ꯏꯝꯐꯥꯜꯒꯤ ꯀꯪꯂꯥ ꯆꯦꯅꯦꯜꯗꯒꯤ ꯄꯨꯡꯐꯝ ꯑꯁꯤꯗ ꯍꯧꯖꯤꯛ ꯎꯟꯅꯕꯤꯔꯤꯕꯁꯤꯡꯒꯤꯗꯃꯛꯇ ꯄꯨꯗꯨꯅ ꯂꯥꯛꯆꯔꯤ ꯃꯅꯤꯄꯨꯔꯤ ꯃꯇꯝ ꯏꯁꯩ ꯁꯛꯄ ꯈꯨꯗꯣꯜꯒꯤ ꯑꯍꯥꯟꯕꯗ ꯂꯥꯛꯄ ꯆꯠꯂꯤꯕ ꯏꯁꯩ ꯁꯛꯄ ꯃꯣꯏꯔꯥꯡꯊꯦꯝ ꯇꯤꯀꯦꯟꯗ꯭ꯔ ꯁꯩꯔꯦꯡꯕ ꯅꯤꯡꯊꯧꯀꯣꯡꯖꯝ

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0: 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Ranjan, I see the current film is a Tabi can have you.
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1: ꯑꯗꯣ ꯏꯃꯥꯁꯣꯕꯤ, ꯁꯥꯔ ꯇꯨꯝꯄꯣꯛꯀꯤ ꯂꯨꯍꯣꯡꯕ ꯇꯣꯛꯈꯤ ꯍꯥꯏꯗꯨꯕꯨ ꯀꯔꯤꯗꯒꯤꯅꯣ?
0: ꯇꯥꯟꯇꯥ, ꯆꯦꯟ ꯀꯟꯅ ꯆꯦꯜꯂꯤꯕ ꯅꯤꯡꯈꯥꯏꯒꯗꯧꯔꯤꯕ ꯂꯩꯔꯥꯏꯗꯨꯒꯤ ꯃꯅꯥꯛꯇ ꯀꯅꯥꯁꯨ ꯂꯦꯞꯅꯤꯡꯗꯦꯗꯣ
1: ꯏꯃꯥꯁꯣꯕꯤ,
0: ꯃꯗꯨ ꯈꯨꯗꯣꯡꯊꯤꯅꯤꯡꯉꯥꯏꯅꯤ, ꯀꯅꯥꯒꯤ ꯑꯍꯜ ꯑꯃꯅꯕꯨ ꯑꯗꯨꯒꯨꯝꯕ ꯏꯃꯨꯡꯗꯨꯗ ꯃꯆꯥ ꯊꯥꯖꯅꯤꯡꯒꯗ? ꯃꯃꯥ ꯃꯄꯥꯒꯤ ꯁꯔꯩꯗꯨꯗ ꯃꯆꯥꯅꯨꯄꯤꯗꯨꯁꯨ ꯑꯗꯨꯝ ꯏꯟꯈ꯭ꯔꯦ,
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Here's playing for you our first track, Bohemian Rhapsody.

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0: copy, row copy, common carpe. 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
0: ꯃꯇꯨꯡ ꯇꯥꯔꯛꯄꯗ ꯁꯟꯗꯣꯛꯆꯒꯗꯕ ꯔꯦꯗꯤꯑꯣ ꯂꯤꯂꯥꯁꯤꯡꯁꯨ ꯑꯩꯈꯣꯏ ꯄꯨꯟꯅ ꯅꯨꯡꯉꯥꯏꯅ ꯇꯥꯃꯤꯟꯅꯁꯤ
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1: ꯇꯥꯏꯕꯪꯒꯤ ꯅꯨꯡꯁꯤꯕ ꯍꯩꯅꯝ ꯂꯩꯅꯝ ꯐꯪꯖꯔꯦ ꯃꯍꯧꯁꯥꯒꯤ ꯐꯖꯕꯁꯨ ꯎꯖꯔꯦ ꯄꯂꯦꯝ ꯏꯃꯥꯅ ꯄꯣꯛꯄꯤꯔꯛꯄꯒꯤ ꯙꯔꯃꯅ ꯀꯥꯡꯂꯨꯞ ꯅꯥꯏꯗꯨꯅ ꯇꯣꯈꯥꯏ ꯇꯥꯕ ꯇꯣꯛꯂꯁꯤ ꯈꯨꯗꯤ ꯑꯃ ꯊꯤꯕꯗ ꯑꯌꯣ ꯏꯃꯥ ꯍꯥꯏꯕꯅꯤ ꯏꯁꯣꯔ ꯍꯥꯏꯕꯕꯨ ꯀꯅꯥꯅꯣ ꯏꯃꯥꯗꯒꯤ ꯍꯦꯟꯕ ꯀꯔꯤꯕꯨ ꯂꯩꯔꯤꯕꯒꯦ ꯑꯩꯈꯣꯏ ꯃꯁꯦꯜ ꯄꯨꯟꯁꯤꯜꯂꯁꯤ ꯏꯃꯥ ꯂꯩꯕꯥꯛꯄꯨ ꯀꯜꯂꯁꯤ
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0: Hello everyone, this is English Talk of Naharu Gekhonjil. The topic today we have is Literary Landscapes of Northeast Literature, and joining with us today is Dr. Phralpam Jayalakshmi, Associate Professor of Department of English and Cultural Studies, Manipur University. And our today's topic becomes more meaningful with the presence of Oza, who has great amount of interest, enthusiasm in the world of Northeast Literature. Oza, it's a great pleasure, delighted to have you here.
1: Indeed, it is my privilege and honor to be here. And also, I'm thankful to the Akashvani Imphal and also Rahul for extending this invitation to me. Thank you.
0: So to begin our conversation, first of all, I would like to know, what is so special about Northeast literature? What is its core essence that is not prevalent in other literatures? The taste you find in ours.
1: Yes, Rahul. So regarding Northeast writing, I'd like to begin from what Mamang Dai has said about the Northeast writing. So the Northeast is writing and is being written about. So this statement reflects the dual literary and cultural position of Northeast India in contemporary discourse. First is that it is a producer of literature and knowledge. And another is that it is an object of representation by others. Considering Northeast writing, it is often termed as emerging, according to Margaret Zema. By emerging, we are not only referring to the new literature, but also we are including the numerous writings in English and also the vernacular languages generated in this region. And by emerging, we also are including the literature which are in the translated forms, which are now accessible to the reading public. So we can say that the Northeast writing is gaining momentum right now, and then it is expanding, and also it is acquiring visibility in the global market as well. So it is very important, you know, to dwell on the uniqueness of Northeast writing if we want to understand the concept of what Northeast is. First, we need to understand the geographical location. So geographically, we are all aware that Northeast India comprises 8 states, starting from Assam, Arunachal Pradesh, Manipur, Mizoram, Meghalaya, Nagaland, Tripura, and Sikkim. So the Northeast region is culturally and linguistically distinct from the rest of India, and it is connected to the rest of India by a narrow strip of land that we call Siliguri Corridor or a chicken neck. So another point is it is often treated as a homogeneous entity so with a single political domain, but it is inhabited by diverse communities and it is marked by heterogeneity. So due to its distinctive identity markers, like we have different races, we have different food habits, like customs and languages, it has its own tapestry of literature. But the problem is the stereotypical representation of Northeast writing to the rest of the world. So because of the ensuing violence, the literature from this region is synonymously understood as a region of violence and conflict. So many writers such as Esther Kire feel that this is a misconception about Northeast India. In this misinterpretation, culture is underplayed and ordinary life is not valued, as we are defined only in terms of conflict and violence. However, there are numerous themes like such as cultural diversity, indigenous worldview, lived experiences of people, ecology, folklore, gender, and cultural preservations as well. And then I would like to again quote what Tilotama Mishra has to say about Northeast writing. According to Tilotama Mishra, in the Northeast writing, there is an intense sense of awareness of the cultural roots and recovery that came with the negotiation with other cultures. So many of the writings intertwine the theme of nostalgia and memory of the past and also reimagining alternative futures. So the Northeast writers have brought in a different brand of literary ensemble depicting their various communities, their unique linguistic forms, and also the worldview. So another important, very crucial point is the medium through which the Northeast literature is transmitted, because many ethnic communities have their own literature in oral forms rather than in writing. So when they write, they take reference from the oral narratives. So literature coming out from such a location makes Northeast writing more distinct and unique to the rest of India. So obviously, so the literature reflects the color of their own culture, marking it very different from the other literatures. So in Northeast literature, we are not writing about a particular community or particular culture, but we are writing about multiple cultures and multiple communities. In the context of Northeast literature, it contains multiple voices and then competing worldviews, social dialects, cultural records and ideological perspective that convey the polyphonic representations, which is not confined to a unified voice. Mm-hmm. And so we can say that Northeast is often described as multicultural, multi-ethnic region, and it is a home to numerous tribal and non-tribal communities. So we can say that, you know, Northeast writing emerged prominently in Indian English literature during the late 20th century, although the region possesses a much older tradition, you know, which is inherently based on oral tradition and myth, folklore, songs, chants, epics, and indigenous storytelling practices. Mm-hmm. I can say are some of the unique features that you will find in Northeast literature. There are also some other unique features when you talk about Northeast literature. It is deeply rooted in the indigenous culture and tradition. Mm-hmm. And then nativism is also one of the important features that you will find in Northeast literature. It focuses on native experiences, folklore, and local environments. Mm-hmm. Another unique feature of Northeast writing is climate fiction. We also known as cli-fi or Anthropocene literature or new nature writing. Mm-hmm. It explores the entanglement of human existence with animals and environmental system, moving beyond human-centric experiences. Mm-hmm. And then another thing is the aesthetic beauty of Northeast literature lies in its unique blending of landscape, memory, oral tradition, mythology, ethnicity, ecological consciousness, and the lived histories of the people. Apart from that, another aesthetic hallmark of Northeast literature is its multilingual and translational richness. Mm-hmm. Because the region contains hundreds of languages and dialects, and literary production often emerges through translation and linguistic negotiation. So critics and scholars have also emphasized the ethnographic beauty of Northeast literature and its ability to preserve rituals, food cultures, festivals, attire, belief system, and communal practices within literary form. Mm-hmm. So the beauty of Northeast Indian literature therefore lies not only in its descriptive elegance, but in its ability to articulate histories and sustain indigenous worldviews and also transform collective experiences into enduring literary art form. Mm-hmm. So we can say that Northeast writing is not confined to single theme, but embraces multiple themes that impact society.
0: Mm-hmm. So building on that idea, mm-hmm. I'd like to explore that point a little further. Mm-hmm. Various dimensions like folklore, culture, traditions do shape literature. And how mm-hmm. come their relevance, how and where their significance comes?
1: Yes. Regarding the incorporation of folklore and culture and environment in the Northeast writings are concerned, I'd like to mention that there is a strong relationship between folklore, cultural practices, and the natural environment in Northeast India. Northeast Indian literature developed from a strong foundation of oral storytelling tradition. Unlike many mainstream literary tradition, which is shaped primarily by written textuality, literature from the Northeast retained deep connection with oral memory mm-hmm. and collective cultural consciousness. Consequently, folklore, animism, ecology, and indigenous epistemologies form the thematic and structural basis of much of the region's literary production. Mm-hmm. And so I would like to point out the theme of animism that you will find in the Northeast writing. So the term animism talks about the belief which regard that every entity of this world possesses a spiritual essence. Mm-hmm. Again, if you look at Manipuri culture or Manipuri literature, animism is one of the foundational elements of Manipuri culture, shaping its religion, folklore, rituals, ecological worldview, oral tradition, and also the literary imagination. Mm-hmm. And another point that I would like to consider while talking about the interrelation between folklore, culture, and literature in Northeast writing is that Theater of Earth by Kanhai Lal mm-hmm. is very pertinent here. So in Kanhai Lal theater, which we call the Theater of Earth, nature plays a very important role alongside the folklore elements. And he trained his artists in the traditional cultural practices, and his performers are rigorously trained to connect with nature to achieve the rhythms and also the vibration of nature. Mm-hmm. Kanhai Lal constantly refers to Maitei ethnic past, nature lore, and also the native lore. Mm-hmm. And in order to get an inspiration, he also said that he wandered into the ethnic jungles of impulses in order to explore the wild sources of primeval human nature. Mm-hmm. So in the play like Pebe, Draupadi, and then Uchik Langmuidong, he uses mythological characters like, again, Draupadi, and also the folklore elements like Pebet Uchik Langmuidong in order to address the history and contemporary issues of Manipur. Mm-hmm. And so his theater mainly focuses on the Maitei tradition and also the tribal life. And by wandering into the jungle, he observed the natural environment afresh, which is hidden and forgotten. Mm-hmm. And his ritual theater tries to connect with the natural and rural environment, and also the connection is formed with the ancient lore of the ancient people. Kanhailal also reflects on the importance of myth, which according to him is the force of our ideas regarding nature, life, earth, and obviously of our ancestors as well. Right. And Rahul, I would like to also mention the Theatre of Roots here. Mm-hmm. Ratan Thiam is also considered one of the pioneers of the Theatre of Roots movement, and he shows his deep intimacy with native tradition, myths, and history in his theatre production. Mm-hmm. And by revisiting the tradition, myth, and history of India in general, mm-hmm. and of Manipur in particular, and relocating them in the context of present socio-political and cultural milieu. His rootedness with his native land Manipur, with its rich and varied cultural heritage, inspire him to construct a new theatrical form and to invent a new theatrical idiom. Mm-hmm. All the members of chorus undergo rigorous physical and vocal training in traditional performance arts such as Thang Ta, Nat Sankirtana, etc., and in traditional narrative forms such as Wari Liba, Penna, Lyric High Bathiba, as well as technical training in stagecraft and design. Mm-hmm. So this is how they incorporated the cultural elements in their theatres and work. Mm-hmm. So another important point I'd like to point out is the relationship between orality and writing. So most of the Northeast writings appear from the oral narratives that we are all aware. And supposing if you look at the old Manipuri literature, it is based solely on oral narratives rather than the written ones. Like we have pre-Hindu Manipuri literature, we especially deal with the ritual songs such as Lai Harauba, in which we have the song of Hizen Hirao, and we have hymns like Lauta Isai, which is sung before plowing, and Mai, which is a song on fire. We have fire deity Nonglao Isai, that is a song of rain normally sung in severe drought, and Falkoron sung at harvesting. And again, we also have the heroic narratives like Numit Kappa, Thawan Thaba, and China Roll. And all these folklore elements are part of the old Manipuri literature. So you could see the connectivity between folklore, culture, and literature in the context of Manipuri literature as well. Mm-hmm. If we go to the other writers who belong to the Northeast literature or Northeast region, we could take the example of Mamang Dai. Mamang Dai is from Arunachal Pradesh, mm-hmm. and she exemplified the animistic fate of Arunachal Pradesh. And in small towns and the rivers, the river becomes a metaphor for life. Mm-hmm. And for Mamang Dai, the river is the life force, an eternal entity that bestows an identity on the people around it, and the river has a soul. Mm-hmm. In the works of Mamang Dai, the mountain is alive, and then rivers is alive, and the forest is also alive. So you could see that there is living in the natural elements, or you can say life is there in the environment. Mm-hmm. And we can also take the example of Temsula Ao, who belong to Nagaland. And for Temsula Ao, the hills, which is also the symbol of nature, have endured all the violence of history silently. And also the hills here also become silent witnesses to historical drama. Mm-hmm. Again, if you look at Robin Ngangom, frequently combined personal longing with natural landscape as well. And he talks about the natural landscape of his childhood and also of Meghalaya where he resides now. Mm-hmm. We can also talk about Asterin Kire. She is also from Nagaland, and she also blends folklore with spirituality and memory. And in the novel like When the River Sleep, the journey through forests and rivers acquired mythical and existential significance. Mm-hmm. And then again, I'd like to mention the one prominent writers of Manipur, that is Arangbam Ongbi Memchobi. Mm-hmm. And she also, you know, incorporate Maitei folklore, myths, legends, women experiences, and indigenous cultural memory into her poetry. Mm-hmm. The poems like Nongobi and Sandrembi Chaisra Nong Thang Lema, she has incorporated these folktales characters in her poems as well, in order to talk about the grievances of women and also in order to assert the women identity in Maitei society. Mm-hmm. So Northeast literature differ significantly from both canonical English literature and mainstream Indian literature in terms of historical experience, aesthetic sensibility, and cultural worldview. Its uniqueness lies in speaking from a regional minority within the dominant literary and national discourse. Mm-hmm. So the writers negotiate diverse tradition rather than giving a singular regional identity. For example, Isaran Kire writes about Naga cosmology and oral tradition. Mamang Dai incorporates Adi myths, ecology, and spirituality, and Temsula Ao documents Ao Naga memories, folklore, and violence. Mm-hmm. So each writer contributes a distinct cultural voice. So another genre that I like to mention is folk fantasy and magic realism. We can refer to the work of Abhinav Khare, Where the Cobalt Pot Leads, which is a captivating folk fantasy novel that masterfully blends fantasy fiction with the enchanting Naga spirit stories and folklore. Mm-hmm. And we also have B.M. Ashtamba's Imashi Nurabi, which is also treated as a magic realist text. Mm-hmm. And then another crucial distinction in the Northeast writing is a representation of nature. So in Northeast writing, nature is inseparable from daily life. Mm-hmm. So thus, any literature is rooted in indigeneity and folklore, which become part of the ethnic identity, history and culture of the Northeast people.
0: Mm-hmm. Oza, as you also talk about Guru Ratan, Oza Mem Chowbi, mm-hmm. Oza Robin and Oza Kanhailal, mm-hmm. and movement of roots and folklore. Mm-hmm. According to you, what may be the ways to go beyond the unique, the peculiar, the distinct appeal that can be universal in practical terms?
1: So to reach to the global level, it is very important to have the translated works, because mm-hmm. most of our works are in vernacular languages. Mm-hmm. So translation is a gateway. Mm-hmm. So the vast majority of Northeast literature exists in Assamese, Manipuri, Mizo, Khasi, Boro and other diverse languages which are inaccessible to the global readers. Mm-hmm. So in order to reach and attract a global audience, the first step obviously is to translate our literary text into English. And as we all know that Northeast is a mosaic of multiple languages, culture and ethnic communities. And English is also a medium of communication, and understanding other culture also require translation. We have this conjecture that English is a colonial language, mm-hmm. But rather than seeing in that way, you know, we can also say that English is a language of power through which we can write back to the dominant ideology. Mm-hmm. So writers like Mitra Pukhan and Temsula also discuss English as a language of empowerment. And Mitra Pukhan reflects on the necessity of using the global language. Mm-hmm. And she said that moving from the oral to the written is of utmost importance, as it gives a permanence to our literature. So by writing in global language, they were taking the culture, life and ways of thinking of this region and placing it directly before a global readership. Mm-hmm. And English is a language that has a much larger reach than any other languages of the world. So therefore, those who write in English are always conscious that their writings are likely to reach a readership outside their own communities. We also have many governmental institutions like Central Sahitya Academy, which is promoting the Northeast literature by focusing on the translated work to the global level. And another important point that you have pointed out in your question is universal themes, mm-hmm. and the moral values. Universal themes and moral values in literature are also very important. So we should try to include universal emotions like grief, love, fear, hope, and longing, which are of universal appeal. Mm-hmm. And in this context, I'd like to mention what liberal humanism has to say about the human nature. Liberal humanists feel that human nature is universal and literature expresses timeless human values. So we should focus on the literature which are of human values, you know. Supposing if Chinua Achebe talks about Igbo society, then he also talk about the global aspect of the impact of the colonization. And when we talk about Gabriel Garcia Marquez, he not only talk about the Latin American culture, but he also explore universal memory and solitude. So we can also do the same thing, like Northeast Indian writer can remain culturally specific, mm-hmm. and simultaneously we can also try to reach to the global relevance. Mm-hmm. So, and then here again, I'd like to give one example. You know, we should question why was Rabindranath Tagore so popular, you know, in the international market, you can say, at the global platform. So Rabindranath Tagore, Gitanjali, is celebrated globally because it expresses universal human themes, mm-hmm. through spiritual, philosophical, and lyrical poetry. And Gitanjali achieved universality through its exploration of spirituality, humanism, nature, freedom, suffering, and also the divine human relationship, making Tagore poetry emotionally and philosophically relevant across culture. Mm-hmm. And then again, another point that we should keep in mind is that we should have strategic publishing partnerships, which are also needed if we want to make our writings visible to the outside world. Mm-hmm. So partnering with the global literary presses is also required for wider dissemination of our literature. And we should also have the literary agents which play a crucial gatekeeping role in international publishing. And we can also have

0: many anthologies, though we have so many anthologies existing in our Northeast literature as well. So we should try to have lots of anthologies so that people refer to our Northeast literature as well. And then again, another point is inclusion in university curricula is very important so that our literature reach out to the students and they expose to the Northeast writings as well, so that they know that this kind of culture is also prevalent in our society. So these are some of the steps that we can take up, you know, to make our literature visible to the global audience.
1: So before we conclude, relying on what you have just said on universality and relevance across culture, a short appeal to the youth, especially the budding writers of Manipur.
0: I'm not a writer, but I like to suggest some points to the young writers as a critic or as a lover of literature. So they should always keep in mind that literature has lasting value for the readers. We always say that literature can transform society, at the same time it can ruin it. So they should be very careful of their stylistic choices, the choice of their theme, and also they should be authentic in their representation of people's experiences. And then they should focus on meaningful engagement with human life. And then because the writer's task is not simply to narrate stories or events, but the responsibility of the writer is to transform lived realities into artistic expression. That is also significantly important. And then again, I like to dwell on the authentic representation, because the readers always want to read the authentic text. Therefore, authenticity should be the main criterion of their expression. And literature becomes more memorable when genuine observation or depiction of the social realities and lived experiences of the people are present. And we should always remember that we are the stories we live, and we are the stories that we tell to others. So literature, again, you know, in the 19th century England, we said that literature was a panacea of all the social diseases in the world. Even Matthew Arnold said the same thing, that poetry interprets life, offers moral guidance, and helps individuals live more meaningfully in a chaotic world. So choosing of themes are very important when the young writers write their, you know, whether it may be novel, whether it may be their poetry, and they should avoid lack of originality. Then they should not focus on imitation. Imitation is a very dangerous aspect of, you know, so many writers are imitating the works of the earlier writings, that they should try to avoid. And then again, another point is avoid hackneyed themes, you know, very common themes, which may be common illusions, which may be common imagery. They should try to avoid the hackneyed themes, you know. At some point of time, the readers get bored reading the same thing, same imagery. So they should try to avoid the common themes which are already there in the literature. And then strong characterization is also very important, because we remember only the strong characters, like supposing, you know, the character of Jane Austen, Elizabeth Bennet, or we can say Dr. Foster's, they have a kind of imprint on our mind because of the strong characterization which have been depicted by the writers like Jane Austen and Christopher Marlowe. So strong characterization is very important. And then another point is extensive reading. The young writer should read diverse books, and erudite and extensive learning is important for inheriting the wisdom and knowledge of famous writer. And because reading broadens imagination and develop literary craftsmanship. Again, young writers should understand that writing is a piece of art which carries ethical responsibility. So especially in culturally rich regions like Northeast India, literature becomes a means of safeguarding cultural identity while engaging with universal human concern. So the Northeast region is replete with authentic stories. So in the end, the stories are all we have. The stories perceive human existence, memory, identity, and cultural continuity beyond material life. And it emphasizes the enduring power of narratives to shape how individuals and communities remember the past and understand the present and imagine the future. So these are some of the points that I would like the writers to have in their mind while writing their, you know, piece of art.
1: Oh, that's wonderful, wonderful. I think our listeners will surely relate. On that note, Oza, thank you for sharing your time with us today. It's a great pleasure, great pleasure.
0: Thank you, Rahul.

ꯍꯧꯖꯤꯛ ꯇꯥꯕꯤꯈ꯭ꯔꯦ ꯂꯤꯇꯔꯔꯤ ꯂꯦꯟꯁꯀꯦꯞꯁ ꯑꯣꯐ ꯅꯣꯔꯠ ꯏꯁ ꯂꯤꯇꯔꯦꯆꯔ ꯍꯥꯏꯕ ꯍꯤꯔꯝꯗ ꯏꯪꯂꯤꯁ ꯇꯣꯛ ꯊꯧꯔꯝꯁꯤꯗ ꯃꯅꯤꯄꯨꯔ ꯌꯨꯅꯤꯚꯔꯁꯤꯇꯤꯒꯤ ꯗꯤꯄꯥꯔꯠꯃꯦꯟ ꯑꯣꯐ ꯏꯪꯂꯤꯁ ꯑꯦꯟ ꯀꯜꯆꯔꯦꯜ ꯁ꯭ꯇꯗꯤꯁꯀꯤ ꯑꯦꯁꯣꯁꯤꯌꯦꯠ ꯄ꯭ꯔꯣꯐꯦꯁꯔ ꯑꯣꯏꯅ ꯂꯩꯕꯤꯔꯤꯕꯤ ꯗꯣꯛꯇꯔ ꯐꯨꯔꯥꯏꯂꯥꯠꯄꯝ ꯖꯌꯥꯂꯛꯁꯃꯤ ꯎꯅꯗꯨꯅ ꯋꯥꯔꯤ ꯁꯥꯕ ꯎꯅꯖꯈꯤꯕ ꯔꯥꯍꯨꯜ ꯍꯤꯗꯪ ꯊꯧꯔꯝꯁꯤꯒ ꯂꯣꯏꯅꯅ ꯉꯁꯤꯒꯤ ꯑꯣꯏꯅꯗꯤ ꯅꯍꯥꯔꯣꯜꯒꯤ ꯈꯣꯟꯖꯦꯜ ꯊꯧꯔꯝ ꯁꯟꯗꯣꯛꯆꯕ ꯃꯇꯥꯡ ꯑꯁꯤꯗ ꯂꯣꯏꯁꯤꯟꯖꯔꯤ ꯊꯧꯔꯝ ꯇꯥꯕꯤꯔꯝꯂꯤꯕꯁꯤꯡꯕꯨ ꯑꯃꯨꯛꯀ ꯍꯟꯅ ꯈꯨꯔꯨꯝꯖꯔꯤ

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1: Good evening. This is Akashvani and I am Subhadra Ramachandran with the news at 9. The headlines. Prime Minister Narendra Modi holds delegation-level talks with the Swedish side in Gothenburg to strengthen ties between the two countries. Prime Minister Modi says his visit to Netherlands added new momentum to bilateral ties. Congress leader V.D. Satheesan to be sworn in as new Chief Minister of Kerala tomorrow. Four persons, including an Indian worker, killed in largest Ukrainian drone attack on Moscow. IMD forecasts severe heat wave conditions over North India tomorrow. In badminton, India's Shreyansi Vali Shetty clinches silver medal in women's singles at Baoji China Masters. And in IPL cricket, Royal Challengers Bengaluru defeat Punjab Kings by 23 runs in Dharamshala. Prime Minister Narendra Modi arrived in Gothenburg, Sweden this evening on the third leg of his five-nation tour after concluding his visit to the Netherlands. During his two-day visit to Sweden, Mr. Modi is holding delegation-level talks with Swedish side and review the entire gamut of bilateral relations. The two sides are also expected to explore new avenues of cooperation in trade, green transition, artificial intelligence, emerging technologies, startups, resilient supply chains, defense, space, climate action, and people-to-people ties. Our correspondent covering Prime Minister's Sweden visit has filed this report.
2: Prime Minister Narendra Modi arrived today in Gothenburg, Sweden, as part of the third leg of his five-nation visit. He was received at Gothenburg Landvetter Airport by Swedish Prime Minister Ulf

0: Christensen. In a special gesture, the Prime Minister's aircraft was escorted by Swedish Gripen fighter jets as it entered Swedish airspace. Upon arrival, Prime Minister Narendra Modi was accorded a ceremonial guard of honour at the airport. He received a very warm welcome from the Indian diaspora at the hotel. It may be noted the highlight of the visit will be the two prime ministers jointly addressing the European Roundtable for Industry along with President of the European Commission Ursula von der Leyen. The two prime ministers will also be addressing the roundtable with the top CEOs of European Union. Sakshi Singh, Akashvani News, Gothenburg, Sweden.
1: Before departing for Gothenburg, Dutch Prime Minister Rob Jetten personally came to Amsterdam Airport to bid farewell to Prime Minister Modi. A report.
2: Prime Minister Narendra Modi wrapped up his Netherlands visit on Sunday, calling it a major boost to India-Netherlands ties. The visit elevated relations to a strategic partnership. Both nations laid out an ambitious roadmap, expanding cooperation in water resources, semiconductor innovation, defense, sustainability and mobility. The Prime Minister expressed confidence that the friendship will grow stronger. On Saturday, Prime Minister interacted with the Indian community and met the Dutch royal family. In a key cultural moment, both Prime Ministers witnessed the return of Chola copperplates to India. These are priceless pieces of India's heritage and their homecoming carries deep emotions for Indians. On the tech front, Tata Electronics signed an MOU with Dutch chip giants ASML. ASML will help set up and expand Tata's semiconductor facility in Dholera, Gujarat. The two leaders also met CEOs from energy, port, health, agriculture, trade and technology. Discussions focused on semiconductors and innovations, infrastructure and maritime, and sustainability, energy and agriculture. The visit delivered 17 major outcomes. This includes a green hydrogen roadmap, cooperation on critical minerals, Dutch support for Gujarat's Kalpasar water project, and new Indo-Dutch centers of excellence for floriculture in Tripura and dairy in Bengaluru. Nalanda and Groningen universities also signed an MOU for education and research. After visiting the Uppsala Dam, Prime Minister Modi reached Sweden for his next leg of Europe tour. This is Shushrut Sharma for Akashvani, The Hague.
1: In a social media post, Mr. Modi said his visit to the Netherlands has added new momentum to bilateral ties. He said the two countries have charted an ambitious roadmap for the future by elevating ties to a strategic partnership and expanding cooperation in water resources, semiconductors, innovation, defense, sustainability and mobility. He expressed confidence that the friendship between India and Netherlands will continue to grow stronger in the years to come. The new Kerala government led by Congress leader V.D. Sathisan will be sworn in tomorrow in Thiruvananthapuram. Congress had announced Sathisan as the next chief minister of Kerala on the 14th of this month, putting an end to the high drama and suspense that lasted for 10 days. The Congress-led United Democratic Front secured a more than two-thirds majority in the Kerala Assembly elections. However, the alliance was unable to decide its chief ministerial face due to the lobbying by different camps and protests by workers at the ground level. We have more from our Thiruvananthapuram correspondent.
3: Senior Congress leader V.D. Sathisan will be sworn in as the Chief Minister of Kerala on Monday morning. 20 other ministers will also be sworn in along with the Chief Minister. The Chief Minister-designate V.D. Sathisan visited Governor Rajendra Vishwanath Arleka this evening and handed over the list of ministers. Elaborate arrangements, including seating arrangements for 12,000 people, have been made at the Central Stadium, Thiruvananthapuram. Vidhi M. Pallaruthi, Akashvani News, Thiruvananthapuram.
1: Union Home and Cooperation Minister Amit Shah today inaugurated and laid the foundation stone for development works worth over 700 crore rupees in Gandhinagar, Gujarat. Mr. Shah, who is on a two-day visit to the state, launched projects worth over 600 crore rupees of Gandhinagar Municipal Corporation. He also inaugurated a newly built milk processing plant of Madhur Dairy in the city, built at a cost of around 128 crore rupees. Earlier in the day, Mr. Shah inaugurated the Innovation and Incubation Centre at the National Institute of Design, NID, in Gandhinagar. Mr. Shah also inaugurated the first phase of Million Minds Tech Park and the Grameen City Campus in Ahmedabad. Union Railways Minister Ashwini Vaishnaw today virtually flagged off a new express train service between Bengaluru and Mumbai, boosting rail connectivity between Karnataka and Maharashtra. Speaking on the occasion, Mr. Vaishnaw said the long-pending

0: demands of people in South and North Karnataka are now being fulfilled. He also announced that the Vande Bharat sleeper service between Bengaluru and Mumbai is expected to begin soon. Highlighting railway infrastructure growth, the minister said Karnataka currently operates 12 pairs of Vande Bharat trains. Union Minister of New and Renewable Energy Prahlad Joshi said India has now successfully managed a record peak power demand of 256.4 gigawatt in a single day. In a conversation with the private English News Daily, Mr. Joshi said nearly 33% of the power demand met through renewable energy sources. He said India's power infrastructure has become stronger, more resilient and future ready. The minister added that this transformation reflects the rapid expansion of energy capacity, grid strengthening, and the growing contribution of clean energy in powering country's growth journey.
1: Today, we have successfully managed 256.4 gigawatt a peak demand in a single day. This itself speaks that there is a systematically there is improvement is there. This is number one. Number two, about your question about the impact. So out of that 256 gigawatt, what we managed in a single day, peak demand at a single particular point of time, out of that, 33% is from the renewable energy. This is an added thing.
0: Union Road Transport and Highways Minister Nitin Gadkari has said water scarcity is a major cause of farmer suicides in Maharashtra's Vidarbha, adding that water conservation is the most effective solution to the crisis. Speaking at the National Conference Nagpur Jal Samvad in Nagpur, Mr. Gadkari said public participation is essential for successful water conservation efforts. He urged coordinated action from gram panchayats to legislators to ensure the prosperity of villages and farmers. He also said environmental protection will be a key responsibility in the coming years and stressed that sustainable development is a long but necessary social commitment. The Indian Navy today inaugurated its premier naval sailing node at Upper Lake in Bhopal. The Ministry of Defence said that the facility aims to motivate the youth of Madhya Pradesh to embrace competitive water sports and inspire them to join the defence forces. The inauguration ceremony was presided over by the Chief of Naval Staff CNS Admiral Dinesh K. Tripathi. This is Akashwani giving you the news. For quick news updates round the clock, follow us on our X handle at AIR News Alerts. And for details of stories and more, log on to our website www.newsonair.gov.in and download News on AIR app. Welcome back. In Russia, four persons were killed, including an Indian worker, in the largest Ukrainian drone attack on Moscow and nearby regions in more than a year. Moscow Mayor Sergei Sobyanin said at least 12 people were injured in the overnight strikes, while Russian authorities claimed that 81 drones targeting Moscow were intercepted. Ukrainian President Volodymyr Zelensky confirmed the drone strikes, calling it entirely justified. Meanwhile, Embassy of India and Russia, in a statement on social media, said an Indian worker was killed and three others were injured in a drone strike that hit Moscow region. The embassy added that its officials visited the attack site and met the injured workers in hospital. The embassy expressed condolences and said it is coordinating with local authorities to provide assistance. The attack comes just days after a major Russian missile and drone strike on Kyiv that killed at least 24 people. In the United Arab Emirates, a drone struck the perimeter of the Barqa nuclear power plant in Al Dhafra region today, setting fire to an electrical generator outside the facility's inner boundary. Abu Dhabi authorities confirmed there were no injuries and no radiological release. We have a report.
2: Baraka supplies roughly a quarter of UAE's electricity and sits about 225 kilometers west of Abu Dhabi near the Saudi border. Built with South Korean assistance at a cost of $20 billion, it came online in 2020 as the first nuclear facility on the Arabian Peninsula. The plant is central not just to UAE's energy security but to its climate goals, with the site set to avoid more than 22 million tons of carbon emissions each year. The strike is significant because it marks the first time UAE's nuclear infrastructure has been targeted. Previous attacks in the country focused on oil and gas facilities. The strike fits a pattern of strikes on UAE's critical infrastructure since the wider conflict began in late February. The international

0: Atomic Energy Agency's Director General Rafael Grossi expressed grave concern over the incident, warning that military activity threatening the nuclear safety is unacceptable. This is Vinod Kumar for Akashvani News from Dubai.
1: In Lebanon, Israeli strikes on the south continued today, a day after negotiators from Israel and Lebanon agreed in Washington to a 45-day extension of their ceasefire. The IMD has forecast severe heatwave conditions over West Uttar Pradesh for tomorrow. Similar weather conditions are also expected over Delhi, Haryana, Chandigarh, Madhya Pradesh, Punjab, Rajasthan, Telangana and Vidarbha during the next 2 days. Meanwhile, warm night conditions have been predicted for West Rajasthan for tomorrow. The weather agency said that the southwest monsoon is likely to set in over Kerala on the 26th of this month with a model error of plus or minus 4 days. In IPL cricket, Rajasthan Royals were 185 for 6 in 18.2 overs against host Delhi Capitals when reports last came in. Earlier, Delhi Capitals won the toss and elected to field. In another match, Royal Challengers Bengaluru defeated Punjab Kings by 23 runs in Dharamshala this evening. With this victory, Royal Challengers Bengaluru became the first team to qualify for the playoffs. In badminton, India's Shreyansi Iwali Shetty clinched a silver medal in women's singles at the Baoji China Masters in China today. She went down to local favourite An Chi Yuan in straight sets, 14-21, 6-21, in the summit clash of the Super 100 event at Baoji City Gymnasium. Foreign portfolios investors have offloaded Indian equities worth 27,048 crore rupees so far in May. With this, the total FPI outflow from the equity market has reached 2.19 lakh crore rupees so far this year. As per the depository data, foreign portfolio investors have also pulled out 57 crore rupees from the Indian debt market so far this month. And now before we end the bulletin, here are the headlines once again. Prime Minister Narendra Modi holds delegation-level talks with his Swedish counterpart Ulf Kristersson in Gothenburg in to strengthen ties between the two countries. Prime Minister Modi says his visit to Netherlands added new momentum to bilateral ties. Congress leader V.D. Sathisan to be sworn in as new Chief Minister of Kerala tomorrow. 4 persons, including an Indian worker, killed in largest Ukrainian drone attack on Moscow. IMD forecasts severe heatwave conditions over North India tomorrow. In badminton, India's Shreyansi Iwali Shetty clinches silver medal in women's singles at Baoji China Masters. And in IPL cricket, Royal Challengers Bengaluru defeat Punjab Kings by 23 runs in Dharamshala. That's all in the news at 9. 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
1: 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Established Turkey, naturally. 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
1: This is Akashvani, the news read by Reshma Tiwari. Prime Minister Narendra Modi held delegation-level talks with his Swedish counterpart Ulf Kristersson in Gothenburg. The two sides also explored new avenues of cooperation in trade, green transition, artificial intelligence, emerging technologies, startups, resilient supply chains, defense, space, climate action, and people-to-people ties. Meanwhile, Sweden conferred the Royal Order of Polar Star, Commander Grand Cross, upon Prime Minister Modi. Sweden's Royal Order of Polar Star, Commander Grand Cross, is the utmost recognition and honour that can be conferred upon a head of government. This is the 31st global honour for Prime Minister Modi. Mr. Modi reached Gothenburg this evening on the third leg of his five-nation tour after concluding his visit to the Netherlands. Upon arrival at Gothenburg Airport, Prime Minister Modi was accorded a warm welcome and was personally received by the Swedish Prime Minister. During his two-day visit to the Netherlands, Prime Minister Modi held bilateral talks with his Dutch counterpart. The two countries signed 17 agreements to strengthen cooperation in defence, critical minerals and other key sectors. In a social media post, Mr. Modi said his visit to the Netherlands has added new momentum to bilateral ties. He said the two countries have charted an ambitious roadmap for the future by elevating ties to a strategic partnership and expanding cooperation in water resources, semiconductors, innovation, defence, sustainability and mobility. He expressed confidence that the friendship between India and the Netherlands will continue to grow stronger in the years to come. He also thanked Prime Minister Jetten for the warm hospitality and for personally coming to the airport to bid him farewell. The new Keralam government led by Congress leader V.D. Satheesan will be sworn in tomorrow in Thiruvananthapuram. Congress had announced Satheesan as the next chief minister of Keralam on the 14th of this month, putting an end to the high drama and suspense that lasted for 10 days. The Congress-led United Democratic Front secured a more than two-thirds majority in the Keralam Assembly elections. Union Home and Cooperation Minister Amit Shah today inaugurated and laid the foundation stone for development works worth over 700 crore rupees in Gandhinagar, Gujarat. Mr. Shah, who is on a two-day visit to the state, launched projects worth over 600 crore rupees of Gandhinagar Municipal Corporation. He also inaugurated a newly built milk processing plant of Madhur Dairy in the city, built at a cost of around 128 crore rupees. Earlier in the day, Mr. Shah inaugurated the Innovation and Incubation Centre at the National Institute of Design in Gandhinagar. Union Minister of New and Renewable Energy Prahlad Joshi said India has now successfully managed a record peak power demand of 256.4 gigawatt in a single day. In a conversation with a private English news daily, Mr. Joshi said nearly 33% of the power demand met through renewable energy sources. He said India's power infrastructure has become stronger, more resilient and future ready. The minister added that this transformation reflects the rapid expansion of energy capacity, grid strengthening and the growing contribution of clean energy in powering country's growth journey. Delhi Chief Minister Rekha Gupta today launched various development projects worth approximately 100 crore rupees in Dwarka Assembly constituency of National Capital. Addressing the gathering, the Chief Minister said that after completion of these projects, there will be significant improvement in problems such as water logging, damaged roads, sewer overflow and power supply in the area. Delhi Police has issued a memorandum regarding rationalization of government vehicle usage in its offices and units and measures for reduction of fuel consumption. The memorandum has been issued by the Office of Police Commissioner in view of the prevailing international situation and Prime Minister Narendra Modi's appeal for austerity measures and reduction in fuel consumption. In IPL cricket, Rajasthan Royals have set a target of 194 runs for Delhi Capitals in Delhi. Chasing the target, Delhi Capitals were 147 for 3 in 15.4 overs when reports last came in. Earlier, Delhi Capitals won the toss and elected to field. And that is the end of this news bulletin.

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1: This is Akashvani. I am Reshma Tiwari. Prime Minister Narendra Modi held delegation-level talks with his Swedish counterpart Ulf Kristersson in Gothenburg. The two sides also explored new avenues of cooperation in trade, green transition, artificial intelligence, emerging technologies, startups, resilient supply chains, defense, space, climate action, and people-to-people ties. Both the leaders have also agreed to elevate the bilateral relationship to a strategic partnership. Meanwhile, Sweden conferred the Royal Order of Polar Star Commander Grand Cross upon Prime Minister Modi. Sweden's Royal Order of Polar Star Commander Grand Cross is the utmost recognition and honour that can be conferred upon a head of government. This is the 31st global honour for PM Modi. Mr. Modi reached Gothenburg in the evening on the third leg of his five-nation tour after concluding his visit to the Netherlands. Upon arrival at Gothenburg Airport, Prime Minister Modi was accorded a warm welcome and was personally received by his Swedish Prime Minister. During his two-day visit to the Netherlands, Prime Minister Modi held bilateral talks with his Dutch counterpart. The two countries signed 17 agreements to strengthen cooperation in defence, critical minerals and other key sectors. In a social media post, Mr. Modi said his visit to the Netherlands has added new momentum to bilateral ties. He said the two countries have charted an ambitious roadmap for the future by elevating ties to a strategic partnership and expanding cooperation in water resources, semiconductors, innovation, defence, sustainability and mobility. He expressed confidence that the friendship between India and the Netherlands will continue to grow stronger in the years to come. He also thanked Prime Minister Jetten for the warm hospitality and for personally coming to the airport to bid him farewell. The new Keralam government, led by Congress leader V.D. Satheesan, will be sworn in today in Thiruvananthapuram. Congress had announced Satheesan as the next chief minister of Keralam on the 14th of this month, putting an end to the high drama and suspense that lasted for 10 days. The Congress-led United Democratic Front secured a more than two-thirds majority in the Keralam Assembly elections. Union Home and Cooperation Minister Amit Shah has inaugurated and laid the foundation stone for development works worth over 700 crore rupees in Gandhinagar, Gujarat. Mr. Shah, who is on a two-day visit to the state, launched projects worth over 600 crore rupees of Gandhinagar Municipal Corporation yesterday. He also inaugurated a newly built milk processing plant of Madhur Dairy in the city, built at a cost of around 128 crore rupees. Earlier in the day, Mr. Shah inaugurated the Innovation and Incubation Centre at the National Institute of Design in Gandhinagar. Delhi Chief Minister Rekha Gupta launched various development projects worth approximately 100 crore rupees in Dwarka Assembly constituency of National Capital yesterday. Addressing the gathering, the Chief Minister said that after completion of these projects, there will be significant improvement in problems such as waterlogging, damaged roads, sewer overflow and power supply in the area. She added that along with this, citizens will get a safer, cleaner and more convenient environment. The projects include repair and construction of roads in various areas, renovation and modernization of chowpals, extensive works to strengthen the drainage system, beautification and green development of parks. Union Minister of New and Renewable Energy Prahlad Joshi said India has now successfully managed a record peak power demand of 256.4 gigawatt in a single day. In a conversation with a private English news daily yesterday, Mr. Joshi said nearly 33% of the power demand met through renewable energy sources. He said India's power infrastructure has become stronger, more resilient and future-ready. The minister added that this transformation reflects the rapid expansion of energy capacity, grid strengthening and the growing contribution of clean energy in powering countries' growth journey. In IPL cricket, Delhi Capitals defeated Rajasthan Royals by 5 wickets at Arun Jaitley Stadium, Delhi tonight. Chasing a target of 194 runs set by Rajasthan Royals, Delhi Capitals were 197 for 5 in 19.2 overs. And that is the end of this news bulletin.

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0: select Swedish CEOs today. During the interaction, PM Modi highlighted that India and Sweden are connected by shared values of democracy, transparency, innovation and sustainability, which provide a strong foundation for an ambitious and forward-looking economic partnership. He underlined that the India-Sweden partnership today is not merely an economic relationship, but a partnership of ideas, technology, innovation and co-creation.
1: स्वीडन इंडिया टेक्नोलॉजी एंड एआई कॉरिडोर को मजबूत करने के लिए ठोस इनिशिएटिव्स पर काम करेंगे दोनों देशों के स्टार्टअप्स और रिसर्च इकोसिस्टम्स के बीच संपर्क बढ़ाने के लिए हम इंडिया स्वीडन साइंस एंड टेक्नोलॉजी सेंटर बनाने जा रहे हैं.
0: He welcomed the long-standing contribution of Swedish companies to India's growth and encouraged deeper collaboration in research, innovation, green transition and manufacturing. Prime Minister highlighted India's rapid economic transformation driven by reform, strong domestic demand, digital public infrastructure, manufacturing expansion and next-generation infrastructure development. He invited Swedish companies to enhance their presence in India under initiatives such as Make in India, the National Green Hydrogen Mission, the National Critical Mineral Mission, and expanding opportunities in sectors including clean energy, defense, semiconductors, and advanced manufacturing. The discussions also focused on strengthening cooperation in resilient supply chains, green transition, sustainable mobility, life sciences, and digital technologies. PM Modi underlined the importance of combining Sweden's strengths in innovation and sustainability with India's scale, talent and growth momentum to co-create solutions for the 21st century. The new Keralam government led by Congress leader V.D. Satheesan will be sworn in Thiruvananthapuram today. Congress had announced Satheesan as the next Chief Minister of Keralam on the 14th of this month, putting an end to the high drama and suspense that lasted for 10 days. The Congress-led United Democratic Front secured a more than two-thirds majority in the Keralam Assembly elections. Union Home and Cooperation Minister Amit Shah has inaugurated and laid the foundation stone for development works worth over 700 crore rupees in Gandhinagar, Gujarat. Mr. Shah, who is on a two-day visit to the state, launched projects worth over 600 crore rupees of Gandhinagar Municipal Corporation yesterday. He also inaugurated a newly built milk processing plant of Madhur Dairy in the city, built at a cost of around 128 crore rupees. Earlier in the day, Mr. Shah inaugurated the Innovation and Incubation Center at the National Institute of Design in Gandhinagar. UP CM Yogi Adityanath has allocated portfolios to the newly inducted and promoted ministers of his cabinet. The portfolio distribution follows the second cabinet expansion of the government, which took place on May 10. During the reshuffle, two cabinet ministers and four ministers of state were inducted into the government, while two ministers of state were elevated to ministers of state with independent charge. Union Minister for Health and Family Welfare Jagat Prakash Nadda has arrived in Switzerland to participate in the 79th World Health Assembly, which is being held from 18th to 23rd May 2026. In a social media post, Mr. Nadda said that this year's theme, Reshaping Global Health, a Shared Responsibility, highlights the importance of collective action in addressing global health challenges. He said the assembly will bring together health ministers, dignitaries and public health experts from more than 165 countries, reaffirming the shared global commitment towards building stronger, more inclusive and resilient healthcare systems. In IPL cricket, Delhi Capitals defeated Rajasthan Royals by 5 wickets at Arun Jaitley Stadium in Delhi tonight. Chasing a target of 194 runs set by Rajasthan Royals, Delhi Capitals were 197 for 5 in 19.2 overs. KL Rahul was the top scorer with 56 runs. For Rajasthan Royals, Jofra Archer and Brijesh Sharma scalped 2 wickets each. Earlier, Delhi Capitals won the toss and elected to field. Put to bat, Rajasthan Royals scored 193 for 8 in stipulated 20 overs. Dhruv Jurel was the highest scorer with 53 runs. And that is the end of this news bulletin.

reflected India's rapid economic transformation driven by reform, strong domestic demand, digital public infrastructure, manufacturing expansion and next-generation infrastructure development. He invited Swedish companies to enhance their presence in India under initiatives such as Make in India, the National Green Hydrogen Mission, the National Critical Mineral Mission and expanding opportunities in sectors including clean energy, defense, semiconductors and advanced manufacturing. The discussions also focused on strengthening cooperation in resilient supply chains, green transition, sustainable mobility, life sciences and digital technologies. PM Modi underlined the importance of combining Sweden's strengths in innovation and sustainability with India's scale, talent and growth momentum to co-create solutions for the 21st century. The new Keralam government led by Congress leader V.D. Satheesan will be sworn in Thiruvananthapuram today. Congress had announced Satheesan as the next Chief Minister of Keralam on the 14th of this month, putting an end to the high drama and suspense that lasted for 10 days. The Congress-led United Democratic Front secured a more than two-thirds majority in the Keralam Assembly elections. Union Home and Cooperation Minister Amit Shah has inaugurated and laid the foundation stone for development works worth over 700 crore rupees in Gandhinagar, Gujarat. Mr. Shah, who is on a two-day visit to the state, launched projects worth over 600 crore rupees of Gandhinagar Municipal Corporation yesterday. He also inaugurated a newly built milk processing plant of Madhur Dairy in the city, built at a cost of around 128 crore rupees. Earlier in the day, Mr. Shah inaugurated the Innovation and Incubation Centre at the National Institute of Design in Gandhinagar. UP CM Yogi Adityanath has allocated portfolios to the newly inducted and promoted ministers of his cabinet. The portfolio distribution follows the second cabinet expansion of the government, which took place on May 10. During the reshuffle, two cabinet ministers and four ministers of state were inducted into the government, while two ministers of state were elevated to ministers of state with independent charge. Union Minister for Health and Family Welfare Jagat Prakash Nadda has arrived in Switzerland to participate in the 79th World Health Assembly, which is being held from 18th to 23rd May 2026. In a social media post, Mr. Nadda said that this year's theme, Reshaping Global Health, a Shared Responsibility, highlights the importance of collective action in addressing global health challenges. He said the assembly will bring together health ministers, dignitaries and public health experts from more than 165 countries, reaffirming the shared global commitment towards building stronger, more inclusive and resilient healthcare systems. India has expressed deep concern at the attack targeting the Baraka nuclear facility in the UAE. In a statement, Ministry of External Affairs said such actions are unacceptable and represent a dangerous escalation. New Delhi has urgently called for restraint and a return to dialogue and diplomacy. In IPL cricket, Delhi Capitals defeated Rajasthan Royals by 5 wickets at Arun Jaitley Stadium in Delhi last night, chasing a target of 194 runs set by Rajasthan Royals. Delhi Capitals were 197 for 5 in 19.2 overs. KL Rahul was the top scorer with 56 runs. For Rajasthan Royals, Jofra Archer and Brijesh Sharma scalped 2 wickets each. Earlier, Delhi Capitals won the toss and elected to field. Put to bat, Rajasthan Royals scored 193 for 8 in stipulated 20 overs. Dhruv Jurel was the highest scorer with 53 runs. For Delhi Capitals, Mitchell Stark took 4 wickets for which he was adjudged player of the match. In another match earlier in the day, Royal Challengers Bengaluru defeated Punjab Kings by 23 runs in Dharamshala this evening. With this victory, Royal Challengers Bengaluru became the first team to qualify for the playoffs. And that is the end of this news bulletin.

So, the new Keralam government led by Congress leader V.D. Satheesan will be sworn in Thiruvananthapuram today. Congress had announced Satheesan as the next Chief Minister of Keralam on the 14th of this month, putting an end to the suspense that lasted for 10 days. The Congress-led United Democratic Front secured a more than two-thirds majority in the Keralam Assembly elections. Union Home and Cooperation Minister Amit Shah has re-inaugurated and laid the foundation stone for development works worth over 700 crore rupees in Gandhinagar, Gujarat. Mr. Shah, who is on a two-day visit to the state, launched projects worth over 600 crore rupees of Gandhinagar Municipal Corporation yesterday. He also inaugurated a newly built milk processing plant of Madhur Dairy in the city, built at a cost of around 128 crore rupees. Earlier in the day, Mr. Shah inaugurated the Innovation and Incubation Centre at the National Institute of Design in Gandhinagar. Union Minister for Health and Family Welfare Jagat Prakash Nadda has arrived in Switzerland to participate in the 79th World Health Assembly beginning today till 23rd of this month. In a social media post, Mr. Nadda said that this year's theme, Reshaping Global Health, a Shared Responsibility, highlights the importance of collective action in addressing global health challenges. He said the assembly will bring together health ministers, dignitaries and public health experts from more than 165 countries, reaffirming the shared global commitment towards building stronger, more inclusive and resilient healthcare systems. Uttar Pradesh Chief Minister Yogi Adityanath has allocated portfolios to the newly inducted and promoted ministers of his cabinet. The portfolio distribution follows the second cabinet expansion of the government, which took place on May 10. During the reshuffle, two cabinet ministers and four ministers of state were inducted into the government, while two ministers of state were elevated to ministers of state with independent charge. India has expressed deep concern at the attack targeting the Baraka nuclear facility in the UAE. In a statement, Ministry of External Affairs said such actions are unacceptable and represent a dangerous escalation. New Delhi has urgently called for restraint and a return to dialogue and diplomacy. In IPL cricket, hosts Delhi Capitals defeated Rajasthan Royals by 5 wickets at Arun Jaitley Stadium last night. Chasing a target of 194 runs set by Rajasthan Royals, Delhi Capitals made 197 for 5 in 19.2 overs. Today, Chennai Super Kings and Sunrisers Hyderabad will clash at M.H. Chidambaram Stadium in Chennai at 7:30 p.m. And that is the end of this news bulletin.